0: Here we go.
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0: New sanctions against Russia as Moscow's war in Ukraine continues into a fifth year. Carney made that announcement during a meeting this morning with Ukrainian President Volodymyr Zelensky at the G7 Leaders Summit in France. The sanctions will target 162 individuals, entities, and vessels. Canada's Indigenous Services Minister is expected to table long-awaited legislation today to govern clean drinking water in First Nations communities. The House of Commons is expected to rise by Friday for the summer break, though, which means the legislation likely won't be debated or voted on until the fall. An initial agreement between the U.S. and Iran to extend their shaky ceasefire is inching toward a formal signing Friday. Iran's top diplomat sharing the end of the war in Iran included the end of Israel's occupation of Lebanon. The U.S. has not said, though, whether Lebanon was part of that final agreement, which has yet to be publicly released. Economists and industry analysts say that even after oil starts flowing again from the Middle East, it could take a while for prices to go back down. That's because the fighting has disrupted not only fuel supplies, but also the supply chains for fertilizer, food, and even footwear. Experts say that as long as business costs are elevated, customer prices will be too. Four matches in the World Cup yesterday, and all four were draws. Iran and New Zealand finished 2-2. Saudi Arabia and Uruguay 1-1. Belgium and Egypt also 1-1. The shocker saw newcomer Cabo Verde held tournament favorite Spain scoreless. They finished 0-0. Canada will play Qatar on Thursday in Vancouver. Jays start a series with the Red Sox tonight. Dylan Cease gets the start. The Tempo face Caitlin Clark and the Indiana Fever. And the Marlies host Game 3 of the Calder Cup Final. Toronto is up 2-0 in the series. It's 7:04. Your five-day forecast is next.
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0: Here's your five-day forecast. Mix of sun and cloud today. There is a slight chance we see afternoon showers, maybe a thunderstorm, high of 23. Clear this evening, then increasing cloud later on with showers, risk of an overnight thunderstorm, low down to 13. More showers tomorrow, ending for a mix of sun and cloud, chance of showers, risk of a thunderstorm later in the morning, and a high of 20. Could feel tomorrow around 25. Showers for Thursday, 23 degrees. On Friday, a mix of sun and cloud, could see showers, the high 24. And Saturday, mix of sun and clouds, slight chance of showers, and a high of 23. Right now, it is 15 in Toronto. It's 14 in Port Perry, 12 in Bowmanville. I'm Craig Smith. 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
3: All right, thank you very much. Craig, Beat the Toaster is coming up in about 12 minutes. Tennille Townsend, 8 Holler tickets. Hello.
4: Yes.
3: That's coming up.
4: That's at the Orno Fair on September 11th. That is always a fun time.
3: And
4: also,
3: what did you find in your car when you were cleaning it out? I found a bunch of stuff yesterday that they were doing at the detailing place.
4: Mm-hmm.
3: Someone found a laptop?
4: A tablet, yes.
3: Pretty cool.
4: Yes.
3: Pretty interesting things. What did you find? The weirdest thing. Something you had lost maybe years ago, rolling around.

0: not allowed over the FIFA FanFest site, stadium, and other areas, even when there is not a game. They intercepted another drone near the festival site at Fort York yesterday. The operator was charged. Mark Carney says Canada will impose new sanctions against Russia as Moscow's war in Ukraine continues into a fifth year. Carney made the announcement during a meeting this morning with Ukrainian President Volodymyr Zelensky at the G7 Leader Summit in France. The sanctions will target 162 individuals, entities, and vessels. Canada's Indigenous Services Minister is expected to table long-awaited legislation today to govern clean drinking water in First Nations communities. The House of Commons is expected to rise by Friday, though, for summer break, which means the legislation likely won't be debated or voted on until the fall. An initial agreement between the U.S. and Iran to extend their shaky ceasefire is inching toward a formal signing Friday. Iran's top diplomat is sharing the end of the Iran war included the end of Israel's occupation of Lebanon. The U.S. has not said whether Lebanon was part of the final agreement, which has yet to be publicly released. Economists and industry analysts, meanwhile, say that even after the oil starts flowing again from the Middle East, it could take a while for prices to go back down. That's because the fighting disrupted not only fuel supplies, but also the supply chains for fertilizer, food, and even footwear. Experts say as long as business costs are elevated, customer prices will be too. Four matches in the World Cup yesterday, and all four were draws. Iran and New Zealand finished 2-2. Saudi Arabia and Uruguay 1-1, and Belgium and Egypt 1-1. The shocker yesterday saw newcomer Cabo Verde held tournament favorite Spain scoreless and finished that match 0-0. Canada, by the way, will play Qatar Thursday. Jays, they start a series with the Red Sox tonight. Dylan Cease gets the start. The Tempo face Caitlin Clark and the Indiana Fever, and the Marlies will host Game 3 of the Calder Cup Final. Toronto is up 2-0 in the series. It's 8:05. Your five-day forecast is next.
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0: Here's your five-day forecast. Mix of sun and cloud, could see afternoon showers and a risk of a thunderstorm. High of 23. Clear tonight with increasing cloud late this evening, then showers, risk of a thunderstorm overnight, and a low of 13. Tomorrow, showers will end in the morning for a mix of sun and cloud. Chance of more showers later on, possibly a thunderstorm in the morning and afternoon. High of 20, humidity around 25. Showers for Thursday, high of 23. Friday, a mix of sun and cloud, could see showers, the high 24. And Saturday, mix of sun and cloud, slight chance of showers and 23 degrees. Right now, it is 17 in Mississauga. It's 16 in Uxbridge. It's 16 in Pickering. I'm Craig Smith. 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
3: Thank you very much, Craig. Good morning. It's 6 minutes after 8 o'clock on your Tuesday morning.
4: And coming up, yes, we will reveal who experiences more pain in their lifetime, men or women.
3: We'll tell you in just a few minutes, and the answer may surprise you. That may. Then again, it would be not too hard to surprise people. Okay, here's Tyler Hubbard, 5 foot.

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High Valley County Line on GTA's number one country, KX96. I'm Brian. We kind of stumbled onto the topic of rules that maybe you had in your house growing up when you were a kid that if you didn't follow, maybe you got a little bit of trouble. Maybe you got a spanking or a grounding. 905-427-9696. This one says there was no real yelling from room to room. If you wanted to speak to someone, you had to walk into the room and talk to them normally. Yeah, no yelling in the house. No sitting on the bed in dirty clothes. If you wanted to sit on the bed, you had to change into pajamas. It's fair. Tiffany says, no fighting. There were three of us. Yeah, no fighting. Turn this car around. Makes sense. And Lisa texted in, don't come home knocked up. That was the rule in her house. It's a good rule. What was the rule that you had that maybe your family had in your house?

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0: High Valley. Make you mine on GTA's number one country, KX96. We also heard the newest from George Burge and Luke Bryan back there. Ride, ride, ride. Good evening. Colin Miller hanging out with you on your Tuesday night. Hope the day was a good one for you. I will say, coming up a little later here, I'll let you know how you could possibly score a $50 sale gift card, but I will give you a little hint right now. It has something to do with Wednesday. But before we get there, let's get back into the music and kick off another long ride. Dina Carter is coming up next.
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